Hold on, hold on. Fuck that. Fuck that shit. 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Fuck that shit. 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I'ma play this motherfucker for y'all. Hey, y'all get some more drinks going on. I sound a whole lot better.

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this makes sense, but you're my hallelujah. Give me a time and place, I rendezvous it, I fly you to it, I beat you there. Girl, you know